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0: Excess weather. Overnight, mainly cloudy with patchy frost and a 40% chance of showers. The low will fall to 0 Celsius or 32 Fahrenheit. Saturday, mainly cloudy with the chance of showers persisting and a high of 10. And looking ahead to Sunday, a mix of sun and cloud with a slight chance of showers. The high will reach 15. Find your long-range forecast online at ckxsfm.com.
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0: Excess weather. Overnight, mainly cloudy with patchy frost and a 40% chance of showers. The low will fall to 0 Celsius or 32 Fahrenheit. Saturday, mainly cloudy with the chance of showers persisting and a high of 10. And looking ahead to Sunday, a mix of sun and cloud with a slight chance of showers. The high will reach 15. Find your long-range forecast online at ckxsfm.com.
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0: Excess weather. Overnight, mainly cloudy with patchy frost and a 40% chance of showers. The low will fall to 0 Celsius or 32 Fahrenheit. Saturday, mainly cloudy with the chance of showers persisting and a high of 10. And looking ahead to Sunday, a mix of sun and cloud with a slight chance of showers. The high will reach 15. Find your long-range forecast online at ckxsfm.com.
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0: Excess weather. Overnight, mainly cloudy with patchy frost and a 40% chance of showers. The low will fall to 0 Celsius or 32 Fahrenheit. Saturday, mainly cloudy with the chance of showers persisting and a high of 10. And looking ahead to Sunday, a mix of sun and cloud with a slight chance of showers. The high will reach 15. Find your long-range forecast online at ckxsfm.com.
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0: Excess weather. Overnight, mainly cloudy with patchy frost and a 40% chance of showers. The low will fall to 0 Celsius or 32 Fahrenheit. Saturday, mainly cloudy with the chance of showers persisting and a high of 10. And looking ahead to Sunday, a mix of sun and cloud with a slight chance of showers. The high will reach 15. Find your long-range forecast online at ckxsfm.com.
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0: Excess weather. Overnight, mainly cloudy with patchy frost and a 40% chance of showers. The low will fall to 0 Celsius or 32 Fahrenheit. Saturday, mainly cloudy with the chance of showers persisting and a high of 10. And looking ahead to Sunday, a mix of sun and cloud with a slight chance of showers. The high will reach 15. Find your long-range forecast online at ckxsfm.com.
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0: showers. The low will fall to 0 Celsius or 32 Fahrenheit. Saturday, mainly cloudy with the chance of showers persisting and a high of 10. And looking ahead to Sunday, a mix of sun and cloud with a slight chance of showers. The high will reach 15. Find your long-range forecast online at ckxsfm.com.
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0: excess weather. Overnight, mainly cloudy with patchy frost and a 40% chance of showers. The low will fall to 0 Celsius or 32 Fahrenheit. Saturday, mainly cloudy with the chance of showers persisting and a high of 10. And looking ahead to Sunday, a mix of sun and cloud with a slight chance of showers. The high will reach 15. Find your long-range forecast online at cksfm.com.
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0: Excess weather. Overnight, mainly cloudy with patchy frost and a 40% chance of showers. The low will fall to 0 Celsius or 32 Fahrenheit. Saturday, mainly cloudy with the chance of showers persisting and a high of 10. And looking ahead to Sunday, a mix of sun and cloud with a slight chance of showers. The high will reach 15. Find your long-range forecast online at ckxsfm.com.
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Chatham Cairns Greatest Hits, 99.1 CKXS, broadcasting from James Street here in downtown Wallaceburg. We're going to take a peek at that forecast coming up in a bit. We also got Eddie Vedder on the way, Kiss, Cat Stevens, and much more. Kicking things off right now with Deep Blue Something.

0: 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Taking a look at your XS weather forecast. Still a frosty start to your day, and looks like another one ahead. So today we'll see mainly cloudy skies. Chance of showers later this afternoon. High getting up to 9 degrees. Clearing up for tonight, but that low is going to drop down back to the freezing mark with risk of overnight frost. Tomorrow, a mix of sun and cloud with a chance of showers. A high getting up to 14. Cloudy skies tomorrow night with a slight chance of showers. Low dropping to 7. And for your Monday, we head back to work with a mix of sun and cloud, just a slight chance of showers, and a high getting up to 19 degrees. Find your long-range forecast at CKXSFM.com. Lots on the way. Tom Cochran, Kiss, and a community favorite event is entering into its 10th year. Got more details coming your way after this.
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0: 10th annual Hike for Hospice. That's right, 10 years of Hike for Hospice. It's an event that's been running as long as the building has been operational here in CK. Earlier on in the month of April, we had Jay Smith in studio to talk about the fact that it was early April, 10 years ago in 2016, that the Chatham Kent Hospice admitted their first patient. So that is marking a huge milestone, not only for their team, but for us here in the community, because the impact that the hospice has had in just 10 years is massive and so far-reaching. So if you'd like to support, there's still time to donate or sign up for the Hike for Hospice. You can find more details at Chatham Kent Hospice. Just click on the upcoming events page and you'll find Hike for Hospice right there. It's all happening tomorrow at Mud Creek Trail, ChathamKentHospice.com for more details. Looking to see you. They all start meeting at 12 noon tomorrow, rain or shine, as the 10th annual Hike for Hospice gets ready to kick off. We'll take a peek at the forecast and we're right back at it with the Eagles and Glass Tiger coming up next.
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4: Excess weather. Mainly cloudy today with a 40% chance of showers. The high will reach 10 Celsius or 50 Fahrenheit. Overnight, partly cloudy with the chance of showers persisting in the evening. The low will fall to zero with patchy frost. And on Sunday, a mix of sun and cloud with a slight chance of showers. The high will reach 15. Find your long-range forecast online at ckxsfm.com.
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0: Heart on 99.1 CKXS, Adam Kent's greatest hits. Yesterday, we had Miriam Armstrong in, the executive director of the Pet and Wildlife Rescue here in Chatham, Kent. She came in to talk a little bit about Zoodle, a five-month-old Labrador retriever mix that they had, just like the coolest little guy. You can find more details at pawr.org. But she also mentioned an upcoming event that is just 1 week from today. So on Saturday, May 9th, over at the Sons of Kent Brewing Company, there's going to be a Mother's Day flower bar. So instead of buying flowers for mom, you can bring mom out and have her create a beautiful bouquet for herself, or you can also do it yourself. And then when you bring it to mom, you can tell her you made it by hand. 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So why not take her? There is still a chance to sign up. You can purchase tickets at pawr.org. They're $30 online, $35 at the door if there are remaining spots. 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More Chatham Kent's greatest hits on the way. We're back at it with Nickelback next.
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99.1 CKXS, Chatham Kent's greatest hits. George Harrison on the way, along with Nirvana, the Foo Fighters, and more. A double hit of Dave Grohl right around the corner. But first, we're going to hop right in with America. We've got the Kentucky Derby on today, so I think this one's pretty fitting for this Saturday morning. It's Horse with No Name on CKXS.

0: 99.1 CKXS, Chatham Kent's greatest hits here from downtown Wallaceburg, reminding you of the upcoming Michael Jackson His Story show with the Chatham Capitol Theater. We had Garth, who performs as the King of Pop, on the program last weekend around this time to talk a little bit more about that upcoming show. So that's going to be really exciting. We gave away a handful of tickets all throughout the week as well. So make sure you're listening in next week as we have tickets each and every day for Hip Fest. That's right. The Road to Hip Fest is returning to the Chatham Armories. This is an event that's been going on for a couple of years and is sold out every single year leading up. It looks like it's going to be sold out again this year. So the event is all happening 1 week from today. That is Saturday, May 9th. There's still a chance to buy tickets. You can do so at grace2band.com. And if you listen to 99.1 CKXS on XS mornings each and every day of this coming work week, we're going to be giving away a pair of tickets. We'll be headed out to that show. CKXS, a big sponsor of that one, so I'm looking forward to that. I'll be announced to the band, and hopefully I'll see you out there as we're giving you chances to win tickets each and every morning starting Monday right here on XS Mornings up first at 5 a.m. Steve Winwood on the way, David Wilcox, and more of Chatham Kent's greatest hits coming up next.
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0: The Arctic Monkeys on 91.1 CKXS, Adam Kent's greatest hits. It is hats on for a whole different kind of animals. The Kentucky Derby is getting ready to kick off now. We got comedian Nate Bargatze talking about a whole different kind of horse.
1: I was with a buddy, and we rented a car. He's driving. I see a dead horse, I mean, just laid out in someone's yard. And I've never seen that before. And I was like, man, I bet you don't think about that when you buy a horse. Like it dying. Like you don't fast forward that far. You know, that's a huge thing, dying in your yard. That's the weight of a horse. You know, I mean, you can't just scoot it off into the woods with your foot and be like, let's try to get another one before the kids come home. You have to tell your wife to

0: keep the kids away for a month. You got to Google how to move a dead horse. You got to possibly get in the horse to help you do it. And that's not going to be easy. You know, I think that's what the blinders are for, because it's like, just look ahead. Don't worry about what's going on back here. Are you gonna get your friends to help you do it, and you can't spill the beans too quick on that? You know, you think it's hard to get them to help you move a couch? Try a dead horse. I mean,
1: 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We'll take a peek at your AccessWeather weather forecast coming up next.
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5: Excess weather. Mainly cloudy today with a 40% chance of showers. The high will reach 10 Celsius or 50 Fahrenheit. Overnight, partly cloudy with the chance of showers persisting in the evening. The low will fall to zero with patchy frost. And on Sunday, a mix of sun and cloud with a slight chance of showers. The high will reach 15. Find your long-range forecast online at ckxsfm.com.
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0: The Doobie Brothers, 991 CKXS, Chatham Kent's greatest hits, broadcasting from James Street here in downtown Wallaceburg. It is the second last day for the Smile Cookie campaign at your local Tim Hortons. So you have today and tomorrow to buy up the remaining Smile Cookies before they're gone again, at least until the holidays, because I'm not sure if they're going to bring back the holiday Smile Cookie campaign. I hope so. Because those like sugar cookies that they have around Christmas time for Smile Cookie Part 2 have become my favorites now. But the Smile Cookie campaign is going on today and tomorrow. Locations, Tim Hortons at Wallaceburg, Dresden, and Chatham. They will be donating funds to the Children's Treatment Center Foundation of Chatham-Kent. The Tim Hortons locations in Blenheim, Ridgetown, Tilbury, Thamesville, and Bothwell proceeds will be going to VON Student Nutrition Program. And if you're on the 401, the En Routes right around Tilbury will be donating their proceeds to the Boys and Girls Club of Chatham-Kent. So all local programs and all dollars remain local if you buy a Smile Cookie before tomorrow's end at your local Tim Hortons. Patient as well, because some of them may be running out at this time. So while supplies last, I guess should be the caveat on that one. We got more of Chatham-Kent's greatest hits on the way. The Stones, the Talking Heads, and Alanis Morissette coming up next.
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We got the Dire Straits, Veruca Salt on the way, along with the Black Keys, Colin James, and much, much more. May kicks off Community Living Month, and Wallaceburg's Community Living is celebrating a massive milestone. We'll have more details on their celebrations happening all month long coming your way after the Doors.

0: Farouk Assault on 91 CKXS, Adam Kent's greatest hits. Community Living Month is officially kicked off, and in Wallaceburg, they're celebrating 70 years of community living. Chatham's Community Living had a flag raising earlier on last week, and Wallaceburg's Community Living will have their flag raising this coming Tuesday. That's May the 5th at 4 o'clock, meeting over at the municipal office, and then they're going to head down to the Glasstown Brewing Company, where an awards ceremony will follow that. Lots of events all month long. An open house is planned, a trivia night, a dance. They're going to have their annual pitch-in and pick-up event, where they clean up litter and parks in the downtown Wallaceburg area, so that's going to happen on May 21st. Everything's going to be capped off by a big gala event near the end of the month. On Thursday, May 28th, over at the Sydenham Community Curling Club, a 70th anniversary event is planned. Tickets are on sale now and selling fast, so if you want to grab yours up or find more details about any of the 70th anniversary Community Living Month activities, you can head into getintocommunityliving.com. More of Chatham Kent's greatest hits on the way. Back at it with the Black Keys and Blue Rodeo coming up next.
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0: Clapton, 99.1 CKXS, Chatham Kent's greatest hits into the month of May with lots to look forward to. I mean, we talked Hike for Hospice, that's happening tomorrow. We were just talking about Community Living Month, which kicked off just the other day, but we can't forget on the immediate horizon, Retrofest 2026 is going to be making its stop in downtown Chatham. That's happening the weekend of May 22nd and 23rd. So that is now just 3 weeks away. So make sure you mark that in your calendar. We are 3 weeks away from Retrofest kicking off in downtown Chatham. It's going to be an unreal event. They've already gotten ready to kick off the Igniting Healthcare Retro 50-50 fundraiser. That's being done in partnership with the Chatham Kent Health Alliance Foundation. Bit of a new twist this year. So that's actually going to be launching next week. We'll have more to talk about right here on 99.1 CKXS. If you're looking for more details, head to downtownchatham.com or visit the Retrofest Chatham Facebook page. More Chatham Kent's greatest hits on the way. We'll check the forecast. We're back at it with Aerosmith coming up next.
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4: Excess weather. Mainly cloudy today with a 40% chance of showers. The high will reach 10 Celsius or 50 Fahrenheit. Overnight, partly cloudy with the chance of showers persisting in the evening. The low will fall to zero with patchy frost. And on Sunday, a mix of sun and cloud with a slight chance of showers. The high will reach 15. Find your long-range forecast online at ckxsfm.com.
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0: The Animals, bring it on home. 99.1 CKXS, Chatham Kent's greatest hits. Getting ready for another great summer of the 99.1 Radio Golf Days. Radio Golf Days are coming back in a big way. We're kicking everything off in less than 2 weeks. On Friday, May the 15th, join us at the Ridgetown Golf and Curling Club to kick off a full spring and summer season of 99.1 Radio Golf Day. It's even going to bleed into the fall this year, so it's going to be a great time. You can meet us at golf courses all across the community. Like I said, we're kicking things off in Ridgetown, so you'll be able to book your tee time soon for the Ridgetown Golf and Curling Club. We're there May 15th. And then on May 28th, before the month finishes out, we're going to be at the Wardsville Golf Club, one of my old stomping grounds, and we'll also be making a stop to kick off the month of June on June 1st at Willow Ridge Golf and Country Club in Blenheim. 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

99.1 CKXS, Adam Kent's greatest hit, Sloan. Coming up here in just a few, along the Trooper, in excess, and much more. We're gearing up to take the XS Morning Show on the road for a favorite yearly event that's definitely going to get your dinner plans taken care of later on next week. More details coming up after Sheryl Crow here on CKXS.

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0: 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All you got to do is buy yourself a coffee, buy yourself breakfast, lunch, dinner, whatever it may be, and proceeds from those purchases this coming Wednesday, May the 6th, will be donated to Ronald McDonald House, Southwestern Ontario. So that's the London and Windsor locations and the family room at London Health and Sciences Center. Those will be the ones benefiting from our purchases here in Chatham-Kent. And 99.1 CK. KXS, proud to stand behind this cause, keeping families close to their children who are receiving essential medical care, because everyone, I think, can agree that when families stay together, healing is a lot easier, it feels a lot less overwhelming, and at the Ronald McDonald House, they're able to provide those services that allow the parents not to worry about things, you know, like meals and shopping and all of those other things, housing, sleeping, being far away from their child. All of those worries are handled for them by the great team of volunteers, and all bolstered by dollars that you spend on McHappy Day each and every year. So we're going to be broadcasting live from the Wallaceburg McDonald's this coming Wednesday morning for McHappy Day, talking about all the good that the Ronald McDonald House does and how you can help out this year. There's going to be lots of different ways and even a couple new ways. If you want more details, we got all the information at CKXSFM.com. Coming up, Trooper, In Excess, and your Red Barn Rising Star Spotlight next.
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0: over at the Red Barn Brewing Company as Noah Dirksen is bringing his Mercy on the Skyline tour to the Red Barn in just over 3 weeks. So it'll actually be 3 weeks from tomorrow. That is Sunday, May 24th. The Red Barn Brewing Company will host Noah Dirksen, who was the first to play the Red Barn Rising Stars concert series at the Barn stage. Because of that experience, he included Blenheim, Ontario on his Canadian tour. See, that's the impact when you find a place to host shows for up-and-coming artists as they continue to grow and they continue to get bigger. They don't forget about those towns they swept on through, and they continue to come and play again. 99.1 CKXS can be hosting this event. So join us May 24th over the Red Barn Brewing Company. I'm going to be down there enjoying some great tunes. We've interviewed Noah a couple times on the program here. Love his music and glad to see he's coming back in to Chatham-Kent. And that's thanks to the team at the Red Barn Brewing Company. So shout out to Denny to continue supporting Canadian music. More details, and if you want to grab your tickets, head over to redbarnbrewing.com. More of Chatham-Kent's greatest hits on the way. We'll check the forecast coming up next.
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10: Excess weather. Mainly cloudy today with a 40% chance of showers. The high will reach 10 Celsius or 50 Fahrenheit. Overnight, partly cloudy with the chance of showers persisting in the evening. The low will fall to zero with patchy frost. And on Sunday, a mix of sun and cloud with a slight chance of showers. The high will reach 15. Find your long-range forecast online at ckxsfm.com.
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0: Finishing up there with a headstone, smile and wave, which is what I'm going to do. Smile and wave and head on out for the day, enjoying my Saturday. I hope you end up doing the same. Find a way to really get out there and try to spend a little bit of time indoors. Feel like we've been hiding all winter long, and sometimes weather like this makes you want to just kind of shut in as well. But it looks like things are going to warm up a little bit more for tomorrow. We'll check that forecast coming up in just a little bit, and maybe we'll see you over in Mud Creek Trail at the Hike for Hospice. They're going to meet there starting at 12 noon tomorrow. Still lots of time to get involved and lots of time to donate, as well as the hospice is celebrating 10 years in our community. It's your donations that keep the doors open and make it possible for them to spend 10 years more here in CK. Today's also your second last day to grab up your smile cookies at a local Tim Hortons, with the proceeds, 100% of the proceeds from smile cookies purchase going directly to different local charities like the Children's Treatment Center, VON Student Nutrition Program, and the Boys and Girls Club of Chatham-Kent. 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More of Chatham-Kent's greatest hits on the way. We're back at it with ZZ Top, Gowan, and your More Music Middays. 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

0: Excess weather. Mainly cloudy today with a 40% chance of showers. The high will reach 10 Celsius or 50 Fahrenheit. Overnight, partly cloudy with the chance of showers persisting in the evening. The low will fall to zero with patchy frost. And on Sunday, a mix of sun and cloud with a slight chance of showers. The high will reach 15. Find your long-range forecast online at ckxsfm.com.
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Happy Saturday. I hope you're having a great day so far. Special thanks to Tanner Havens for getting up early this morning for us on our Saturday. I'll do the rest of the work here for you, and then Nick Powell is sitting in for Jackie Wills a little bit later on today. Anyway, enough of the introductions. Nice to meet you, though. Let's continue with Judas Priest on our 99.1 FM.

0: A little Shine Down and Simple Man at 99.1 FM CKXS. I'll send that one out to my buddy Hoogie. He was working hard last night at Caesars Windsor. 3 Days Grace was there last night. What a great show. Heard great things about it. We gave away tickets for that show here at the radio station. I mentioned Hoogie, Jeremy Donay, as many of you know, from the Tilbury area. Hoogie is the guitar tech for 3 Days Grace. Used to be a part of Shinedown, and now he's with 3 Days Grace and touring the world with that band. Anyway, great show last night. Shout out to Hoogie. Good to have him in town for a few days. I'm sure he's on the road and will be at some crazy concert venue sometime very, very soon again. I got a lot to talk about today here. We're going to hear from Mark Dickerson Dental, a great event that's going on that you can take in this weekend. More about that in just a second. Also want to talk a little bit about Hike for Hospice today. If you're looking for a place to eat, I can help you out there on Sunday at the Wallaceburg Legion. I'll touch on that a little bit. And if you like lacrosse, the Red Devils are back in action. All of that on my agenda with you this morning here at 99.1 FM.
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Wrapping up with Bobby McGee and me on 99.1 FM CKXS. Good to have you with us. Okay, couple of things here. First and foremost, I mentioned earlier on, if you're looking for a place to eat this coming weekend, I have found it for you. The Wallaceburg Legion, the place to go. Get over there, get your tickets, take in some music. You can have a great meal. The Wallaceburg Branch 18 is doing a Sunday afternoon of Classic Vibe, the band, followed by the Car Barn Broasted Chicken. The event going from 1 till 5 o'clock. Tickets are only $30 for this. Barry is back in town with his delicious broasted chicken, so you can do that at the Car Barn. Well, not at the Car Barn, from the Car Barn, at the Wallaceburg Legion. That's on Sunday afternoon. You get Classic Vibe, the music. You get the Car Barn chicken. It's only $30 this coming Sunday, tomorrow, 1 till 5 p.m. Get your tickets today at the Legion, or if you're lucky, get them day of. We'll check the weather forecast coming up in just a little bit. If you're looking for some places to catch some great music, well, we're here to help with our concert guide.

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6: Excess weather. Mainly cloudy today with a 40% chance of showers. The high will reach 10 Celsius or 50 Fahrenheit. Overnight, partly cloudy with the chance of showers persisting in the evening. The low will fall to zero with patchy frost. And on Sunday, a mix of sun and cloud with a slight chance of showers. The high will reach 15. Find your long-range forecast online at CKXSFM.com.
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0: You know, if there was any song title that could sum me up in three words, Led Zeppelin probably did just that with that song, titled Dazed and Confused. Hello, everyone. Greg Hetherington here with you today. Well, were you outside last night? Were you watching the full moon? It was the first of two full moons that we're going to have in the month of May. So the first one that they have is more for spring planting and the blooming of flowers. They call it the flower moon. Then the next one, the next full moon, is going to arrive end of May, and it will be a blue moon, which will be at the end of the month. So there you go. Two moons, full moons, in the month of May for you to enjoy. Hopefully, we'll have great weather for a special walk that's going on tomorrow. More on Hike for Hospice coming up in just a few minutes here at 99.1 FM CKXS.
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0: Excess weather. Mainly cloudy today with a 40% chance of showers. The high will reach 10 Celsius or 50 Fahrenheit. Overnight, partly cloudy with the chance of showers persisting in the evening. The low will fall to zero with patchy frost. And on Sunday, a mix of sun and cloud with a slight chance of showers. The high will reach 15. Find your long-range forecast online at ckxsfm.com.
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If you haven't signed up for Hike for Hospice, don't worry. There's still time for you to take part in the 10th annual event. We'll explain more coming up in just a little bit. Some Faber Drive on the way. Rod Stewart, right now, Steve Earle on 99.1 FM.

0: That's Faber Drive at 99.1 FM CKXS. All right, I mentioned this earlier, Ron. Thanks to Battery Boy, Hike for Hospice is coming fast. Tomorrow, things get underway. It is the 10th annual event. And honestly, a lot of people go on the trail anytime from, well, the last week to today. Or you can join in person tomorrow, May the 3rd, and take part in the Hike for Hospice. It's a 10-year event. It's been going on for, fundraising purposes is really the reason it's there for you. And it's 12 o'clock, pledge drop-off tomorrow, t-shirt pickup, pre-hike activities all going on at 2 o'clock, Mud Creek Trail. You can meet at the John McGregor Secondary School, which is over on Cecil Ave in Chatham. And if you want more information on it, just go to ChathamKentHospiceFoundation.com and click on the Hike for Hospice icon, and that'll take you to how to register online, how to donate to a team, the Hiker's Toolkit, all of that stuff is there waiting for you. 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

0: Excess weather. Mainly cloudy today with a 40% chance of showers. The high will reach 10 Celsius or 50 Fahrenheit. Overnight, partly cloudy with the chance of showers persisting in the evening. The low will fall to zero with patchy frost. And on Sunday, a mix of sun and cloud with a slight chance of showers. The high will reach 15. Find your long-range forecast online at ckxsfm.com.
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5: Okay, let's get you back to the music here on our Saturday together. Coming up, we'll chat a little bit about lacrosse. The Red Devils are back in action, and they've got a game coming up this weekend. We'll talk about that in just a few minutes. Also, a little bit more about our special spotlight that we do regularly here at the radio station, a big concert coming up on May 24th at the Red Barn. We'll chat a little bit about that event. But right now, speaking of the spotlight, where we like to tie in to the local connections, here is a local band from Chatham-Kent. You've probably seen them many times before on stage, the Sterling Blues Band on 99.1 FM.

0: Huey Lewis and the News on 99.1 FM CKXS. Well, Mother's Day is around the corner, folks. Have you started your planning for that? And with Mother's Day, that always reminds me that usually means the Kentucky Derby is the weekend before. And sure enough, yes, the 152nd running of the Kentucky Derby is on today. So if you're a big fan of horse racing, get ready. And by the way, speaking of horse racing, Dresden Raceway is kicking off their season May 24th. So I want to give that a little bit of a plug. Looking forward to the event. If you're a big horse racing fan, post time today for the Kentucky Derby is set for 6:57. Renegade is the 5-1 favorite to win the race. We'll see if you have a mint julep in hand for the big race later on today. If you like lacrosse, speaking of sports, I'll talk more about that coming up for you after 12 o'clock here at 99.1 FM CKXS.
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8: Excess weather. Mainly cloudy today with a 40% chance of showers. The high will reach 10 Celsius or 50 Fahrenheit. Overnight, partly cloudy with the chance of showers persisting in the evening. The low will fall to zero with patchy frost. And on Sunday, a mix of sun and cloud with a slight chance of showers. The high will reach 15. Find your long-range forecast online at ckxsfm.com.
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The band name singing that song, Come and Get It, is for those that sometimes use an inappropriate finger while driving. So the name of that band, Badfinger. Mm-hmm. 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Lacrosse is back in action in Wallaceburg, and it is a big deal. There's a lot of communities across Chatham-Kent that you can go into, but you won't see one where kids are carrying lacrosse sticks regularly and a ball, and they're maneuvering it as they walk down the street. You see it all the time in Wallaceburg. It's just a common thing, and lacrosse is a big deal in the Wallaceburg community. We will tell you a little bit about the Red Devils season as lacrosse is back. Details coming up. Let's get you the travel.

0: Hey, quick reminder again. Don't forget, tomorrow, Wallaceburg Legion, Car Barn Chicken, and Classic Vibe combined together, 1 till 5 o'clock. Tickets are only $30. Get them today. Should be a lot of fun. That's at the Wallaceburg Legion tomorrow. In case you don't want to make dinner, let the Car Barn Chicken guy, Barry, do it for you. Mm-hmm. Okay, I mentioned lacrosse a little bit earlier on. They are back in action, played their first home game this week. That was against London on Thursday night. Well, tomorrow you can take in some more lacrosse. 2 o'clock in the afternoon, they're taking on Owen Sound. And they've got a busy week because they've got Windsor on Tuesday night at 8 o'clock. Home schedule is out. You can check them out online at Facebook for all the details on that. The Wallaceburg Red Devils, as they like to say, the fastest game on 2 feet. And they're back in action. They've got close to 10, 11 games that they're playing at home this year. But once again, Sunday, 2 o'clock. Hope to see you there at the arena.
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0: And those are the Allman Brothers on 99.1 FM CKXS. I'm Greg Hetherington with you on our Saturday together. I don't know if you know this or not, but today is a special day. Mm-hmm. Although we know it's going to be quite chilly, colder than it should be for this time of the year, a high of just 9 degrees today. I know you're starting to do some gardening, and I can't say I blame you. But what you wear today is what is really of concern. Because today, Saturday, the second day of May, is also known as World Naked Gardening Day. I don't know who came up with this idea, but I'm just here to share the information. Yes, World Naked Gardening Day, giving you a chance to be, you know, natural in your garden. Enjoy. Apparently, it was started in Australia, and they asked you to share your photos from the day. Wow. Okay. Hopefully those plant flower leaves are large ones. Yeah. Anyway, Natural Naked Gardening Day. Enjoy, my friends. Enjoy.
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1: Excess weather. Mainly cloudy today with a 40% chance of showers. The high will reach 10 Celsius or 50 Fahrenheit. Overnight, partly cloudy with the chance of showers persisting in the evening. The low will fall to zero with patchy frost. And on Sunday, a mix of sun and cloud with a slight chance of showers. The high will reach 15. Find your long-range forecast online at ckxsfm.com.
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0: John Lennon, 99.1 CKXS. Well, if you didn't hear earlier on, we were talking about Hike for Hospice. Don't forget that's tomorrow. Some of you may have been out to Mud Creek Trail already and hiking around and seeing some of the remembrances that are made with the great displays that they have around the trail. Love those. That's great. I mentioned earlier, too, tomorrow is also a day at the Legion. You can take in some great food. The Car Barn Chicken is over there. It's a fundraiser that's going on for the Legion in case you want to take that in. Also started yesterday was the nominations for the municipal election. Easy for me to say. Yes, if you're interested, there's a $200 fee to run for mayor and a $100 fee for all the other positions. If you're interested in running for council, this is your time. Nominations will close August 21st. The election this year, October 28th. 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

0: Excess weather. Mainly cloudy today with a 40% chance of showers. The high will reach 10 Celsius or 50 Fahrenheit. Overnight, partly cloudy with the chance of showers persisting in the evening. The low will fall to zero with patchy frost. And on Sunday, a mix of sun and cloud with a slight chance of showers. The high will reach 15. Find your long-range forecast online at ckxsfm.com.
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That is the band, The Band. I know that the name of the band is The Band. Who's on first? What's on second? Third base. Okay, we've got lots of music to get to for you this afternoon. Welcome aboard. Good to have you with us here at 99.1 CKXS. Last time that I get to do this shift with you because our man, Dave Perry, is back in the air chair starting next week here at CKXS. We'll be starting our summer cruiser reports. And, of course, Dave will be doing his best to keep you informed and educated of all the great events that are going on around Chatham-Kent regularly. Looking forward to have Dave back in the air chair. Stevie Ray Vaughan now on 99.1 FM.

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0: And that is Sloan on 99.1 FM CKXS. Well, we finished off the Smile Cookie campaign this week. It was very successful. Thanks to everyone who helped out. I was over there on Wednesday helping make the cookies. My wife was there on Tuesday. She tells me they made more cookies than anyone. I don't believe it, but whatever. Next thing up our sleeve is McHappy Day, and we'll be over at McDonald's in Wallaceburg broadcasting live on Wednesday. Tanner Havens will be on hand for McHappy Day. Every purchase helps families with sick children right across the Chatham-Kent region, and that's at the Ronald McDonald House, Southwestern Ontario. And if you're wondering, why are we raising money for a hospital that's located or a facility that works together with the hospital in London? It's quite simple, because our families here in Chatham-Kent that go to London, that use the Sick Kids Hospital, they need to stay overnight, right? Because they want to be close to their kids while they're there. So the Ronald McDonald House is a great facility where parents, families can be real close to their kids when they're sick at the hospital. It's a great facility. Love what they do there. So for us to raise money for Ronald McDonald House in London makes perfect sense. And it's why we do it. Because obviously, if your child was sick in Chatham-Kent and was at the hospital, you'd just sleep in your own bed and would be happy doing it. But that we can make a facility available to us so that we can allow that for parents that want to be as close as possible to their kids when they are at the children's hospital. This is a wonderful service and why we raise money for it every year. It is Ronald McDonald's Big McHappy Day, and that's on Wednesday. Look for us at McDonald's near you. We'll take a break. We're back with some more music coming up next.
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0: Overnight, partly cloudy with the chance of showers persisting in the evening. The low will fall to zero with patchy frost. And on Sunday, a mix of sun and cloud with a slight chance of showers. The high will reach 15. Find your long-range forecast online at cksfm.com.
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0: That's the Starship on 99.1 CKXS. And that kind of wraps things up for me on this day, Saturday. Chilly out there today. Not really great for working in the garden or golfing or farming for that matter. Man, the farmers are getting a little antsy, I think. Anyway, good to have you with us here today. I want to remind you once again, but golf will be back. Although maybe it's a little chilly today to play, although the diehards are out there. We want to see you out at Ridgetown on May the 15th. We just got the deal in on what they're doing. It's $39 plus tax for golf and cart. $39 to play 18 holes, have a cart, play golf May 15th. It's a Friday. Book your tee times starting, I think, about a week in advance. You can start booking those. You can see the full list of all the golf courses that are taking part this year. And we've got, I think, close to 15 dates that are locked in there, from Wardsville to Willow Ridge in Blenheim to Ridgetown, all available for you with dates that stretch from May 15th all the way to the end of September. See the full list at ckxsfm.com. Just click on the 99.1 Golf Days icon, and that'll take you directly to where all the dates are. And we hope to see you at a golf course near you. That's it for me. Have a great day, everyone. I'll see you back here sometime soon on 99.1 FM.
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1: John and Ken's Greatest Hits, 99.1 CKXS, and hey, happy Saturday. It is Nick Powell keeping you company here, kicking off into the afternoon here together. Plenty to chat about here as we continue on through the weekend, taking a quick look at our weather forecast here in just a little bit, and also looking forward to the Hike for Hospice, which is all set to take place here tomorrow. We'll provide you with all those details, and a great chance for you to get out there and support as they are celebrating 10 years of Hike for Hospice at the Mud Creek Trail here in Chatham. Of course, with your cover stories and encore and so much more different events I want to spend some time talking about, we've got plenty to enjoy, but we'll kick it off here first with some great tunes, as always, on 99.1 CKXS.

0: Chad and Kent's Greatest Hits, 99.1 CKXS. Just taking another quick look at our weather forecast here. And again, we've been kind of talking about this every single afternoon here, but really, not a whole lot has changed as far as what we could expect. Another high day of high about 10 degrees, chance of showers looming underneath our heads, and some sunshine here and there, and clear skies heading into the evening, but a low zero. As far as Sunday, it is going to get a bit warmer, but again, a mix of sun and clouds, slight chance of showers, but a high 14. It should be shaping up to be a pretty decent day for Hike for Hospice there tomorrow. I'm going to talk about that here a little bit later this hour. And then as we kick into Monday, again, mix of sun and cloud, chance of showers, but a high 19. So we do kind of have that going for us as we begin the work week there. But it really has been spring, to say the least, here in the area for the last week.
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0: It's Hart with your cover stories here on CKXS with Band on the Run, great American rock band out of 73 formed in Seattle. This band evolved from a list of great projects with the founding members Roger Fisher and Steve Fossen, including The Army, which went from 1967 to 69, Hocus Pocus from 69 to 70, and then White Heart from 1970 to 73. By 1975, the original members all kind of came together and formed the lineup for the band's initial mid to the late 1970s success period. These core members were all part of the band when 2013, when they were inducted into the Rock and Roll Hall of Fame. This true band really rose to fame with their influence in hard rock as well as heavy metal and even folk music. So they're kind of getting the blend here as well, and a great career continuing to span out there. And by the way, are still doing things currently here in today's day and age. Hart has been nominated for 4 Grammy Awards, selling over 50 million records worldwide. This is around 22.5 million albums in the United States alone, placing within the top 10 albums on the Billboard 200, spanning from the 70s, 80s, 90s, and in the era for the 2010s. Hart was ranked number 57 on VH1's 100 Greatest Artists of Hard Rock, and they were ranked number 49 on the Ultimate Classic Rock's Top 100 Classic Rock Artists. And those accolades are probably going to keep growing. Gotta love to see that. And of course, had to show them some love with our cover stories here on 99.1 CKXS.
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5: Excess weather. Mainly cloudy today with a 40% chance of showers. The high will reach 10 Celsius or 50 Fahrenheit. Overnight, partly cloudy with the chance of showers persisting in the evening. The low will fall to zero with patchy frost. And on Sunday, a mix of sun and cloud with a slight chance of showers. The high will reach 15. Find your long-range forecast online at ckxsfm.com.
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Chatham Kent's greatest hits, 99.1 CKXS, kicking off here into the 3 o'clock hour. It's Nick Powell keeping you company here. And, of course, we've got the encore to look forward to here in just a little bit. But, of course, tomorrow being a big day in Chatham Kent as Hike for Hospice hits the Mud Creek Trail here tomorrow, celebrating 10 years of Hike for Hospice within the community. And it's just great to see the total numbers that have been raised throughout the years, as well as the fundraising goal for this year, which I'm certain will be smashed with no worries there. We'll kick it off here first the way we always do with some great hits, only on 99.1 CKXS.

0: 99.1 CKXS, Chatham Kent's greatest hits. Welcome back. And it is all set to go here for tomorrow. We were just taking a look at the weather forecast. Should be pretty decent weather out there for the 10th annual Hike for Hospice at the Mud Creek Trail in Chatham in support of the Chatham Kent Hospice. This is just one of the many events planned here on Sunday. Family-friendly entertainment, there's going to be a tree planting, and of course, different fundraising awards. What's awesome to see is this now celebrates a decade, so since 2017, over $1.1 million has been raised through Hike for Hospice within Chatham-Kent. This includes for residential hospice care, care coordination, as well as grief and bereavement support for local families, and of course, how the hospice operates, it is at no cost to those families as well. So let's keep that fundraising going. It is a goal of $160,000 to reach this time around, but tomorrow set to go. Hike for Hospice, once again, in Chatham-Kent.
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0: John and Kent's Greatest Hits, 99.1 CKXS. Nick Powell keeping you company here, continuing on through the 3 o'clock hour here on our Saturday. And I just want to take this time to remind everybody with our friends at Red Barn Brewing of their Co-Rising Stars series right here with our partnership on CKXS. 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Quick break, weather's up next. 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
2: Excess weather. Mainly cloudy today with a 40% chance of showers. The high will reach 10 Celsius or 50 Fahrenheit. Overnight, partly cloudy with the chance of showers persisting in the evening. The low will fall to zero with patchy frost. And on Sunday, a mix of sun and cloud with a slight chance of showers. The high will reach 15. Find your long-range forecast online at ckxsfm.com.
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10: 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A great Canadian artist lined up for this one as well. And you might have the chance to check them out live if you're willing to go for a bit of a drive up to Listowel, as they are going to be performing on the stage in August for the Hayloft Music Festival. 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

0: Big Rec with your encore here on 99.1 CKXS. Great Canadian band composing of Ian Thornley and Brian Doherty. Now, they first formed out of Boston in 1992, and while they did eventually split up, they ended up reuniting and continuing under the name Big Rec. They have just continued to be huge scenes in rock here in Canada with the release of albums such as Ghost, Grey Street, But for the Sun, and then Seven in 2023, as well as just last year, The Rest of the Story, which dropped then in 2025. And as I was mentioning here, on top of sounding great and you really want to see them live, you have the opportunity to here as well, as they're going to be performing at the Hayloft Music Festival in Listowel come the August long weekend as part of the Rock Night for that summer concert series. We had the chance to chat with Rolf Spaltor earlier this week, who talked about the Rock Night, which will also include artists like Brian Wilcox and Kim Mitchell, but Big Rec going to be the headliner for that one. So if you want to scoop up your tickets for that, you still can, of course, as tickets only recently went on sale. You should still be able to grab some early bird pricing at that as well, being the cheapest ones available, and be able to see Big Rec live in concert down in Listowel.
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99.1 CKXS, Chatham Kent's greatest hits. Now as we kick off here into the 4 o'clock hour, it's Nick Pal keeping you company here. And coming up in this hour, I want to spend a little bit of time talking about this open mic night that's coming up here real soon in support of mental health. A great chance to mark the Mental Health Week there as well. But also, it is McHappy Day kicking in here next week on May 6th. So just want to remind you, as always, that this is just more than a day, as those proceeds supporting Ronald McDonald House of Southwestern Ontario. So that McDonald's that you're supporting here locally, that those funds for Ronald McDonald are also staying local. But first, we'll kick off the hour with some great hits on 99.1 CKXS.

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0: 99.1 CKXS, Chatham Kent's greatest hits. Welcome back. And real quick here, but just want to remind everybody, coming up here on May 6th, it is McHappy Day, and is a great chance to get out there, make a difference, as every purchase and every act of generosity at McDonald's locations across Canada will support Royal McDonald House Charities. 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And here at CKXS, of course, we are doing our part to stand behind a cause, keeping families close to their children as they receive medical care. So here on May 6th, you can join us live on location at the McDonald's in Wallaceburg for McHappy Day. You can grab your favorite meal. You can share a message. Come say hi to the crew. It's all about making a huge difference here in the community and just an amazing event to look forward to each and every year. McHappy Day returns on May 6th.
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0: Time, Kent's Greatest Hits, 99.1 CKXS. Just before we're ready to wrap up the 4 o'clock hour here on our Saturday, just want to remind everybody, it is Open Mic Nights, all in support of Mental Health Week. As the Co. and as a creative arts therapy organization in Chatham, they are the ones hosting this mic night on May 8th in recognition of Mental Health Week. So this is just going to be a very relaxed evening. 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Just another great event here to look forward to. It's Open Mic Night for Mental Health Week at the Co. 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
1: Excess weather. Mainly cloudy today with a 40% chance of showers. The high will reach 10 Celsius or 50 Fahrenheit. Overnight, partly cloudy with the chance of showers persisting in the evening. The low will fall to zero with patchy frost. And on Sunday, a mix of sun and cloud with a slight chance of showers. The high will reach 15. Find your long-range forecast online at ckxsfm.com.
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0: Chatham Kent's greatest hits, 99.1 CKXS. Just before we close off this 4 o'clock hour, swinging into 5 o'clock on this Saturday. Always as a reminder, when you're out there on your morning commute during the morning show here, if you ever spot things out there on the roads that you think people should be avoiding, things they should be aware of, you know, you never know. Sometimes very foggy delays and things like that. We want to hear from you. Do not hesitate to reach out to us here in studio. Get in touch with Tanner and Robin. That way they can get that information out there as part of the traffic reports. It's all about making those commutes as smooth as possible for everybody, and they'd love to hear from you. So again, if you ever spot anything out there on the roads or things people should be aware of, things to avoid, try taking detours here and there. Try to save everybody some time here. Reach us here in studio, and we can take care of the rest. Close off the hour and into 5 o'clock we go, but first, some more great hits on 99.1 CKXS.
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Chatham Kent's greatest hits, 99.1 CKXS, now here into our 5 o'clock hour on this Saturday. It's Nick Powell sitting with you here. Well, coming up in this hour, we're going to talk a little bit about that job of yours now that we hit into quitting time, and whether or not, if you think it's meaningless or not, do you actually think you're making an impact at your job, or are you honestly just a bit of a henchman who sits at the desk and will, in reality, your manager pretty much could do your job anyway, but isn't? We're going to spend a little bit of time talking about this because a recent survey was asked, and honestly, it was just one question on whether or not you think your job has any meaning to it. And the thing is, this kind of sounds like a doom and gloom kind of question. Although, I will say, it has quite a positive addition to it that we'll spend some time talking about. But first, we'll get going here with some great hits, only on 99.1 CKXS.

0: 99.1 CKXS, Chatham Kent's Greatest Hits, coming up here in just a little bit. How about a little discussion about whether or not you think your job is meaningless or not? That's what we're going to talk about here. A recent survey was done just asking people just point blank, hey, do you think your job is meaningless? There actually is a pretty decent, not so doom and gloom answer to this one, at least based on these responses. So we'll break it down here in just a little bit. But first, get you back with some more great hits on 99.1 CKXS.
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1: You're listening to Chatham Kent's Greatest Hits, 99.1 CKXS. As we were talking about earlier, a recent survey where it was pretty much just one question. Hey, do you think your job is meaningless? And I'm pretty sure there are a lot of people out there who do their job and they hardly have that moment of thought of reflection saying, my manager already pretty much does everything I already do. The only difference is he's looking over my shoulder while I do it. So in that sense, I suppose it would be pretty meaningless. So you kind of expect the doom and gloom of these answers. Well, actually, as it turns out, a lot of people genuinely think their job has true meaning, as 62% of people who responded to this question said, no, the job absolutely has meaning. There is a purpose. And it's more than just collecting a paycheck at that as well. 18% honestly weren't entirely too sure. Well, 20% feel like all they're doing is really just

0: keeping a chair warm. Now, most college grads say they are most unlikely to believe that the job they get will make a difference, while some people with just the typical office 9-to-5 job that involves things like meetings and emails think maybe they could be doing a little bit more. Now, if your job doesn't involve either of those things, there's actually a high chance that you are doing quite well and that your job truly does have purpose. I guess, technically speaking, every job serves its purpose. It's just a matter of whether or not you feel like you're making a difference.
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7: Excess weather. Mainly cloudy today with a 40% chance of showers. The high will reach 10 Celsius or 50 Fahrenheit. Overnight, partly cloudy with the chance of showers persisting in the evening. The low will fall to zero with patchy frost. And on Sunday, a mix of sun and cloud with a slight chance of showers. The high will reach 15. Find your long-range forecast online at ckxsfm.com.
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0: Chatham Kent's Greatest Hits, 99.1 CKXS. Welcome back. That's going to do it here between you and I on this Saturday. I want to thank you, as always, for sitting in here with me. Back with you again here tomorrow afternoon on our Sunday. As usual, we will have another edition of your cover stories, as well as your encore, taking a look at a few things going on locally across the community. And until then, take care, stay safe, enjoy the rest of your Saturday nights. 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

0: Excess weather. Overnight, partly cloudy with the low falling to zero with patchy frost. Sunday, a mix of sun and cloud with a slight chance of showers. The high will reach 15. And looking ahead to Monday, sunny skies with a high of 21. Find your long-range forecast online at CKXSFM.com.
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0: Excess weather. Overnight, partly cloudy with the low falling to zero with patchy frost. Sunday, a mix of sun and cloud with a slight chance of showers. The high will reach 15. And looking ahead to Monday, sunny skies with a high of 21. Find your long-range forecast online at ckxsfm.com.
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